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Sevilla and Syracuse and Grace and Medford, Oregon. This is your song. Romeo, got a big shout out. Thank you to Teddy Swims for being here tonight. If you missed our chat with Teddy, it's up on the YouTube page now and the website, mostrequestedlive.com. And we're already getting ready for next Saturday night. 82 Major joins us to do their first Ask Anything chat. Now your 4U mix continues for Sadie in Toledo and Zoe in San Luis Obispo. It's Lou.

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3: It has been all about the Swifties and the Arianators so far tonight. Both have been most requested once. It's Romeo with J-Mac. We're going to do it again. Thank you so much for all your calls and texts over the past hour. 855-495-7274. We see you in the DMs, in the comments, YouTube, TikTok, X, Instagram, Snapchat, Facebook. We're at Most Requested Live. And we see everywhere you post with the hashtag Most Requested Live. Lots of requests in the last hour for Justin Bieber. Of course, Taylor Swift, Olivia Rodrigo, Sabrina Carpenter, Harry Styles, Tame Impala, and Jenny getting a bunch of requests for Dracula. Of course, Ari too, but nobody had more requests in the past 60 minutes than Lisa, Anita, and Rema. Everyone's feeling these World Cup games, right? Goals is back on top as the most requested song in North America. Lisa, Anita, and Rema.
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35: 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TikTok, X, YouTube, Instagram, Snapchat, Facebook. 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

0: 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Happy Father's Day weekend. Romeo here. We go to Aberdeen, South Dakota. Abigail, what's the best thing your dad ever did for you?
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0: Miss Sabrina Carpenter right there on the Makeup Boys All-Star Hit Mix. We are just getting this party started.
1: Oh, yeah, man, we are. We got some Olivia Dean coming up here. The latest from Mr. Teddy Swim. Pink Panther is becoming the producer that she is.
0: Yeah.
1: From the UK. It's called Stateside. Stay tuned for that. Some Taylor Swift and more after this.
2: Hold on. Makeup Boys in the mix.
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17: Here's your X, a 107.1 Tri-State forecast. Partly cloudy overnight with a low of 54. Rain showers likely Sunday. High temperatures reach up to 71. Cloudy skies expected. Slight chance for showers Sunday night. Lows level off around 54. Cloudy. Sunshine mixed with clouds at times and dry Monday and Tuesday. Mid-70s. Monday, upper 70s by Tuesday. Currently 62. I'm staff meteorologist Laura Lockwood.
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12: Here's your X107.1 Tri-State Forecast. Partly cloudy overnight with a low of 54. Rain showers likely Sunday. High temperatures reach up to 71. Cloudy skies expected. Slight chance for showers Sunday night. Lows level off around 54. Cloudy. Sunshine mixed with clouds at times and dry Monday and Tuesday. Mid-70s. Monday, upper 70s by Tuesday. Currently 62. I'm staff meteorologist Laura Lockwood.
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0: 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And it starts right now.

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Yeah.

0: 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The remix coming up next. Hold on.
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14: Here's your X 1071 Tri-State forecast. Partly cloudy overnight with a low of 54. Rain showers likely Sunday. High temperatures reach up to 71. Cloudy skies expected. Slight chance for showers Sunday night. Lows level off around 54. Cloudy. Sunshine mixed with clouds at times and dry Monday and Tuesday, mid-70s, Monday, upper 70s by Tuesday. Currently 64. I'm staff meteorologist Laura Lockwood.
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18: Here's your X 1071 Tri-State forecast. Partly cloudy overnight with a low of 54. Rain showers likely Sunday. High temperatures reach up to 71. Cloudy skies expected. Slight chance for showers. Sunday night, lows of low around 54, cloudy. Sunshine mixed with clouds at times and dry. Monday and Tuesday, mid-70s. Monday, upper 70s by Tuesday. Currently, 63. I'm staff meteorologist Laura Lockwood.
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3: No matter what, no matter what, you got.

Though this season of her life had been cold, lonely, and tough, though she slipped back into a darkness she had hoped by now to have overcome, she had learned a beautiful lesson as she kissed her girls goodbye and thanked them for getting her out the house. That maybe...

as she danced under the weight of her clouds. But for the first time in a long time, she believed that one day she would again feel the sun. She must be patient. She must have faith in the seeds that are planted beneath the snow. She must hold on, and she must let go. She'll be all right. No riding, shining armored knight. She will save herself this time. And in fact, tonight, she did confirm. The cold never lasts, my darling. It just teaches the heart how to

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2: Here's your X107.1 Tri-State Forecast. Lows dip down to about 55 overnight under overcast skies. Cloudy skies expected again Sunday. Showers likely. High temperatures reach up to 69. Chance of rain showers Sunday night. Lows dip down to about 53. Sunshine mixed with clouds at times and dry Monday and Tuesday. Mid-70s Monday, upper 70s by Tuesday. Currently, it's 62 degrees. I'm staff meteorologist Laura Lockwood.
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3: Here's your X, a 107.1 tri-state forecast. Lows dip down to about 55 overnight under overcast skies. Cloudy skies expected again Sunday. Showers likely. High temperatures reach up to 69. Chance of rain showers Sunday night. Lows dip down to about 53. Sunshine mixed with clouds at times and dry Monday and Tuesday, mid-70s, Monday, upper 70s by Tuesday. Currently, it's 62 degrees. I'm staff meteorologist Laura Lockwood.
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6: Here's your X1071 Tri-State Forecast. Cloudy skies expected today with rain showers likely. High temperatures reach up to 69. Chance for showers tonight, lows dip down to about 53, mainly cloudy skies expected. Daytime highs approaching 76, tomorrow a blend of clouds and sun. Upper 70s, Tuesday and Wednesday, with a chance of thunderstorms Wednesday. Right now, 61. I'm staff meteorologist Laura Lockwood.
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2: Here's your X107.1 Tri-State Forecast. Showers likely today, otherwise cloudy skies expected. High temperatures reach up to 69. Mainly cloudy skies expected tonight, chance for showers. Lows dip down to about 53. High of 76, tomorrow a blend of clouds and sun. Upper 70s, Tuesday and Wednesday with a chance for storms, Wednesday. Currently it's 60 degrees. I'm staff meteorologist Jennifer Vujitsky.
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7: Here's your X1071 Tri-State forecast. Showers likely today, otherwise cloudy skies expected. High temperatures reach up to 69. Mainly cloudy skies expected tonight. Chance for showers. Lows dip down to about 53. High of 76. Tomorrow, a blend of clouds and sun. Upper 70s Tuesday and Wednesday with a chance for storms Wednesday. Currently, it's 59 degrees. I'm staff meteorologist Jennifer Vujicic.

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shot to the top. I've been out of shape, thinking out the box. I'm an astronaut. I blasted off the planet, rock to cause catastrophe, and it matters more because I had it. Now I had a thought about wreaking havoc on an opposition. Kind of shocking, they want a static with precision. I'm automatic. 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
10: Here's your X1071 Tri-State forecast. Showers likely today, otherwise cloudy skies expected. High temperatures reach up to 69. Mainly cloudy skies expected tonight. Chance for showers. Lows dip down to about 53. High of 76. Tomorrow, a blend of clouds and sun. Upper 70s Tuesday and Wednesday with a chance for storms Wednesday. Currently, it's 59 degrees. I'm staff meteorologist Jennifer Vujcicki.
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1: It's always a blast at Marty's Fireworks. 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
9: Here's your X 107.1 Tri-State forecast. Showers likely today, otherwise cloudy skies expected. High temperatures reach up to 69. Mainly cloudy skies expected tonight. Chance for showers. Lows dip down to about 53. High of 76. Tomorrow, a blend of clouds and sun. Upper 70s Tuesday and Wednesday with a chance for storms Wednesday. Currently, it's 59 degrees. I'm staff meteorologist Jennifer Vujitsky.
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0: 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That's next.
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14: Here's your X1071 Tri-State forecast. Rain showers likely today, otherwise overcast. High temperatures reach up to 69. Chance of rain showers tonight, lows level off around 53. Mainly cloudy skies. High temperatures reach up to 76. Tomorrow, a mix of clouds and sun. Upper 70s Tuesday and Wednesday, with a chance for storms Wednesday. Currently, it's 62 degrees. I'm staff meteorologist Jennifer Vujitsky.
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0: 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I knew it. I knew you.
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17: Here's your X1071 Tri-State forecast. Rain showers likely today, otherwise overcast. High temperatures reach up to 69. Chance of rain showers tonight, lows level off around 53. Mainly cloudy skies. High temperatures reach up to 76. Tomorrow, a mix of clouds and sun. Upper 70s Tuesday and Wednesday with a chance for storms Wednesday. Right now, it's 64 degrees. I'm staff meteorologist Jennifer Wojcicki.
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0: We'll put the numbers on hold for just a second. I want to play this for Juliet, checking us out in Toronto, Canada, who wants to hear The Weeknd Die For You. By request, Juliet, it's AT40.

0: Stargazing. Miles Smith, 28. 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
1: Coming up next,
0: Zara Larsson sprints ahead four more with a title track from her latest album. And for King & Country, Jump 3 coming up next.
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10: It's always a blast at Marty's Fireworks. 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
14: Tri-State Weather. Here's your X1071 Tri-State forecast. Rain showers likely today, otherwise overcast. High temperatures reach up to 69. Chance of rain showers tonight, lows level off around 53. Mainly cloudy skies. High temperatures reach up to 76. Tomorrow, a mix of clouds and sun. Upper 70s Tuesday and Wednesday with a chance for storms Wednesday. Right now, it's 64 degrees. I'm staff meteorologist Jennifer Vujicic.
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0: We are moving through the top 30. So Phoebe Bridgers just announced her first solo tour since 2023, but the show's maybe the only live performances you won't see posted on TikTok. I'll explain after 27. World on Fire for King and Country featuring Taylor Hall.
15: And

Papa Roach at 25. Wake Up Calling. And we just announced the lineup for our iHeartRadio Music Festival presented by Capital One. It's taking over Vegas this September. Bunch of AT40 artists set to perform. You got BTS, Cardi B, Major Lazer, Benson Boone, and so many more. I'll be hosting that show. So I'll see you there. It's a two-night event, September 18th and 19th. Zara Larsson going to be there too. Here's 24 Midnight Sun.

0: Mr. Know-It-All, that's Teddy Swims on AT40 number 21.
1: Coming up next,
0: Noah Kahan's on the way with the title track from his latest project. Plus, Madonna kicks off the top 20 with her biggest hit since Hung Up in 2006. This.
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11: Here's your X107.1 Tri-State forecast. Rain showers likely today, otherwise overcast. High temperatures reach up to 69. Chance of rain showers tonight, lows level off around 53. Mainly cloudy skies. High temperatures reach up to 76. Tomorrow, a mix of clouds and sun. Upper 70s Tuesday and Wednesday, with a chance for storms Wednesday. Currently 66. I'm staff meteorologist Jennifer Vujicic-Ski.
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0: Before we get into your top 20, here's another request. This is for Alexa in Phillipsburg, New Jersey, who's a big One Direction fan. Also loves their solo music. She says, "You got some Harry Styles?" Yes, I do, Alexa. As it was on Just For You in New Jersey.

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0: 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Thank you all for joining us on our run to number one. And now here we are at 20. Bring Your Love, Madonna and Sabrina Carpenter.

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15: Here's your X1071 Tri-State forecast. Rain showers likely today, otherwise overcast. High temperatures reach up to 69. Chance of rain showers tonight, lows level off around 53. Mainly cloudy skies. High temperatures reach up to 76. Tomorrow, a mix of clouds and sun. Upper 70s Tuesday and Wednesday with a chance for storms Wednesday. Currently 66. I'm staff meteorologist Jennifer Vujicic.
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0: 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Number 11, that is Taylor Swift.
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0: Sienna Spyro moves closer to number one with her hit. We'll play for in a second. And Tame Impala ties Russell Dickerson for the slowest top 10 climb of the year, 24 weeks. 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
18: Here's your X 107.1 Tri-State forecast. Rain showers likely this afternoon, otherwise cloudy skies expected. Highs level off around 69. Chance of rain showers tonight, lows dip down to about 53. Mainly cloudy skies expected. Sunshine mixed with clouds at times. Tomorrow, daytime highs approaching 76. Currently 68. I'm staff meteorologist Jennifer Wojcicki.
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0: 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Always get a lot of requests, and we love it, working in as many as we can. This is for Sierra in Harriman, Tennessee. See you again, Charlie Puth.

0: Charlie Puth there. 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
12: 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From Iowa, take exit 2 off Highway 151 at Badger Road near the Iowa-Wisconsin Bridge. From Wisconsin, take exit 1 and follow the detour to Marty's Fireworks.
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16: Tracy Weather.
13: Here's your X 1071 Tri-State forecast. Rain showers likely this afternoon. Otherwise, cloudy skies expected. Highs level off around 69. Chance of rain showers tonight. Lows dip down to about 53. Mainly cloudy skies expected. Sunshine mixed with clouds at times. Tomorrow, daytime highs approaching 76. Currently, 68. I'm staff meteorologist Jennifer Vujicki.
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0: Taylor Swift, Cruel Summer. It's an AT40 Extra. Well, for the past month, the top two have been frozen solid, and the battle continues between Bruno Mars and Olivia Dean, who both want a longer stay at the number one spot. We'll find out who's got the hottest song in North America when we reveal the top two in just a second.
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13: Here's your X1071 Tri-State forecast. Rain showers likely this afternoon, otherwise cloudy skies expected. Highs level off around 69. Chance of rain showers tonight, lows dip down to about 53. Mainly cloudy skies expected. Sunshine mixed with clouds at times. Tomorrow, daytime highs approaching 76. Currently 68. I'm staff meteorologist Jennifer Vujicki.
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0: Let's fit in one more request before we get into your top two. RJ in Los Angeles, California can't wait for the new album from Ariana Grande, but wants to hear this one. In the meantime, here you go. God is a Woman by request.
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0: 5 weeks on top. So easy, Olivia Dean. Those are the 40 biggest songs in the country. Thanks for running them down with us wherever you are in the world. But don't miss us next time, because there's no telling what could happen when the new song by Ariana Grande goes up against hits from Justin Bieber and Taylor Swift. Have a great rest of your Father's Day weekend. I'll see you weeknights with Vanna White on Wheel of Fortune. Talk soon.
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Though this season of her life had been cold, lonely, and tough, though she slipped back into a darkness she had hoped by now to have overcome, she had learned a beautiful lesson as she kissed her girls goodbye and thanked them for getting her out the house. That maybe...

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9: Here's your X1071 Tri-State forecast. Daytime highs approaching 70 this afternoon under cloudy skies with showers likely. Chance of rain showers tonight, lows level off around 54, overcast. High temperatures reach up to 76. Tomorrow, sunshine mixed with clouds at times. Upper 70s Tuesday and Wednesday with a chance for storms Wednesday. Currently, it's 67 degrees. I'm staff meteorologist Jennifer Wojcicki.
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1: It's always a blast at Marty's Fireworks. 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And while you're there, sign up to win prizes, including a Brat Pack, a perfect little bundle of fireworks for you and your family. 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
6: Here's your X 107.1 Tri-State forecast. Daytime highs approaching 70 this afternoon under cloudy skies with showers likely. Chance of rain showers tonight. Lows level off around 54. Overcast. High temperatures reach up to 76. Tomorrow, sunshine mixed with clouds at times. Upper 70s Tuesday and Wednesday with a chance for storms Wednesday. Currently 64. I'm staff meteorologist Jennifer Wojcicki.
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11: Here's your X1071 Tri-State forecast. Overcast skies this afternoon with rain showers likely. Highs level off around 70. Chance of rain showers tonight. Lows around 54. Overcast skies. Daytime highs approaching 77. Tomorrow, sunshine mixed with clouds at times. Upper 70s Tuesday and Wednesday with a chance of thunderstorms. Wednesday, currently 62. I'm staff meteorologist Jennifer Vujicki.
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7: Here's your X1071 Tri-State Forecast. Overcast skies this afternoon with rain showers likely. Highs level off around 70. Chance of rain showers tonight. Lows around 54. Overcast skies. Daytime highs approaching 77. Tomorrow, sunshine mixed with clouds at times. Upper 70s Tuesday and Wednesday with a chance of thunderstorms Wednesday. Right now, 61. I'm staff meteorologist Jennifer Vujicki.
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7: Here's your X1071 Tri-State forecast. Overcast skies this afternoon with rain showers likely. Highs level off around 70. Chance of rain showers tonight, lows around 54. Overcast skies. Daytime highs approaching 77. Tomorrow, sunshine mixed with clouds at times. Upper 70s Tuesday and Wednesday with a chance of thunderstorms Wednesday. Currently, it's 59 degrees. I'm staff meteorologist Jennifer Vujcicki.
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1: It's always a blast at Marty's Fireworks. 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
10: Here's your X1071 Tri-State forecast. Chance of rain showers tonight, otherwise overcast skies. Lows level off around 54. Daytime highs approaching 77. Tomorrow, sunshine mixed with clouds at times. Lows level off around 54. Tomorrow night, partly cloudy skies. Upper 70s Tuesday and Wednesday with a chance for storms Wednesday. Currently, it's 59 degrees. I'm staff meteorologist Jennifer Wojcicki.
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Though this season of her life had been cold, lonely, and tough, though she slipped back into a darkness she had hoped by now to have overcome, she had learned a beautiful lesson as she kissed her girls goodbye and thanked them for getting her out the house. 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
12: Here's your X1071 Tri-State forecast. Chance of rain showers tonight, otherwise overcast skies. Lows level off around 54. Daytime highs approaching 77. Tomorrow, sunshine mixed with clouds at times. Lows level off around 54. Tomorrow night, partly cloudy skies. Upper 70s Tuesday and Wednesday with a chance for storms Wednesday. Currently, it's 59 degrees. I'm staff meteorologist Jennifer Wojcicki.
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